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1: Hey, welcome to the Classic B-Side Show. I'm Jimmy D. Man, another week's gone by. Can't believe it's Friday again. Hope everybody's kicking back and enjoying themselves. Maybe you got some plans this weekend. We got a wet weekend coming up our way, actually. It's been raining the last few days. Anyway, got a good show lined up. Had a ton of requests coming in this week. I put them all up. I don't know if I'm going to get to them all, but in 3 hours. I think I got more than 3 hours put up there. But hey, I just want to put out there a happy birthday to my lovely bride. She turned 62 today. We just got back from celebrating. Took her out to hibachi, where they do all that crazy stuff in front of you. It was a good time, good time. Glad to be on the show and playing some tunes for my listeners. I appreciate all of you. So we got some good stuff coming up, man. We got some coming up next is Bad Company. We got some Ringo Starr coming up, some Beatles, some Cream, some Skynyrd. Sit back and relax. Listen. Some Cream, some Skynyrd. Sit back and relax. Listen to us every Friday.

Welcome to the B-side show. This song goes out to Brenda. Little Freebird by Lynyrd Skynyrd.

0: Yeah, that was Freebird by Lynyrd Skynyrd for Brenda. All right, coming up, we got Blue Oyster Cult.
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1: Hey, welcome back to the Classic B-Sides. That one, Rebel Rebel, goes out to Beverly, dedicated by her sister, Brenda. Happy birthday, Beverly. The one before that was for my wife for her birthday. It's actually our song. It's called Never My Love by the Association. I went online midweek, and I had a song written by AI for her. I'm going to try to attempt to hold my phone up to the microphone and play it. I tried to download it to my computer, but it won't let me do it for some reason. But anyway, it's called A Song for Terry.

it put a choked me up. Actually, so what I did with the song tonight, we were going out to dinner. I plugged it into my truck, and as we were driving down the road, I hit the button and it started playing. Make a long story short, she was bawling her eyes out. But anyway, happy birthday to my wife, Terry. I love you, babe. Anyway, welcome to the show. We got a song here for Brenda. It's called The Ballad of Curtis Lowe.

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1: Yeah, our special guest tonight right here on the double shot is the Allman Brothers, and these go out to Joey D up there on Long Island. Here you go, buddy. Enjoy.

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1: Yeah, welcome back to the show. Hey, we got a little traffic right here. It's called Low Spark of High Heeled Boys. It's a kind of a mellow song. That's how I feel right now. Tired. Probably going to cut out a little bit early, maybe 10 minutes early or so. So, hope you're digging the tunes. I'm just going down the list. These are all requests from my listeners. I appreciate you all. So, here he is, Mr. Traffic himself.

Hey, welcome back to the Classic B-Side, man. That was Traffic. That song is like 11, 12 minutes long. Put me to sleep, actually. So we got a request, a little Tom Jones, man. Hope you like it. Right here on the Classic B-Sides.

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Because it's time for your double shot on Digital Revolution Radio. 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
1: Well, everybody, I'm going to call it a night tonight. I don't know why this microphone is so loud. But anyway, I want to thank everyone who helped out this week, sending me songs. So we'll catch you all next week. This is Jimmy D on Classic B-Sides. Don't mind me, I'm totally exhausted. I fell asleep in the chair. Rough week. So we'll catch you all next week right here on DigitalRevolutionRadio.com, where you always hear it loud and clear. Have a good night.

0: Hello, welcome to Midnight Madness Radio, episode 383, and I am Michael Tiffany coming to you from Enid, Oklahoma. Well, the ISSA Awards are coming up in August, and Midnight Madness is a finalist, so I will keep you informed on how it is going. Well, let's get it rocking on the number two radio show in the USA, Midnight Madness Radio. But first, a word for all Oklahomans from Rhonda Eastman for Corporation Commissioner 2026.
1: My name is Rhonda Eastman. Growing up in a family of farmers in rural Oklahoma, I was taught the value of protecting our environment. I vow to protect our land and water through the oversight of public utilities and prevent exploitation from high energy and water consuming industries. I want to ensure that large industry does not create harm to people or other businesses through pollution or by increasing demand and cost for resources. I want to ensure that all energy production is done clean and safely to preserve our state for the future. Vote Rhonda Eastman for Corporation Commission.
0: So, let's get it rocking on the number two radio show in the USA, Midnight Madness Radio, with Crosspath doing nothing to

0: and thus were the tangled machinations of the Elder Gods undone. Not by grand flashes of steel and sorcery, but by the unyielding nature of goodness. The hope that we all cling to, that when true evil looks us in the eye, we have the strength to defy it. Do you dare to carry on the mission of the Timeless Watchers and join their ranks? To hold fast to the ideals that bind our order into a single cause? To defeat evil wherever we may find it? To raise the poor and downtrodden? To seek the uncomfortable truth and not look away? To create worlds where no one lives a life of pain and misery and heartbreak? If you see us in the shadows, know that the scales of fate will soon be balanced.
1: Now I have six string Revolver with their album, Be Somebody.

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The dragons that I mastered no longer seems to matter when you're lost inside the matter. I wonder, did it matter to you? I hid my tears in the morning of doom. But now it's no more mourning for you. How bitter do, cause good things often come round in two. 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

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Anyone on the air? Anyone?

Welcome to the best of Irish Indie with me, P-Mad. And wherever you are in the world, I'm delighted to bring you 90 minutes of the best of Irish Indie. And this evening, a little bit different. All the way, classics. Back from the day. And we wouldn't have the new stuff without the old stuff. So, you look at, you might be introduced to new stuff or I'm reminded of the old stuff. Make sure to check out all these amazing bands. These are bands I've seen and, through the history, and they are the history books of Irish Indie, and a lot of them still going. So we opened up a course there with the brilliant Intuanua and Seven Into the Sea, legendary band, still knocking it out of the park. You can catch them live now and again. Intuanua band on Instagram and Intuanua on Facebook. Make sure to check out, if you've missed them, Intuanua.

First of those brilliant tunes was, of course, A House and 13 Wonderful Love Songs. Oh yeah, one of my favourite bands in the world ever. A House, you can't go wrong. And so looking forward to seeing. They have a new album coming out under the guise of A House Is Dead. So make sure to, when that comes out, make sure to check it out. There's already a new single out. So A House under the guise of A House Is Dead. And then, of course, we had the Blue Angels and their amazing song, Candy. And, the artists of the Blue Angels. You'll get the links and all the bits and pieces. I'm not going to give too many hints. You can go down the rabbit hole and find out all about all these amazing bands, because a lot of them still going, or they're under different guises, or their artists have already created and gone on to be other bands and stuff like that. That's just the way the indie scene is here in Ireland. And, like I said before, you know, without the past, we wouldn't have the future. These are the inspiration to us all.

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I love it. The Driven is the name of the band. Jesus Loves You More If You Can Drive is the name of the tune. And yeah, absolutely brilliant. Just love that. The self-titled album from 1997, The Driven. Well, if you missed it, get back and listen to that. Love it.

That was the brilliant Blue in Heaven, and I Just Wanna is the name of the track from their 1986 album, Explicit Material, one of the greatest albums ever, in my mind, yes. And their absolutely wonderful debut album, All the Gods Men as well, was produced by the amazing Martin Hannett. Yeah. The links, just amazing. Like I said, these amazing bands created what's there for the future, and then they were Blue Angels, and then they were this, that, and the other. Keep checking out all the names that are there. Legends of Irish music. Blue in Heaven.

started out with Light a Big Fire, of course, and their brilliant tune, CIA, from 1985, Gunpowder's album EP, or Surveillance 1986, the album. Absolutely brilliant. The wonderful Light a Big Fire. And then, of course, we had the legendary The Frankenwalters. This Is Not a Song, the opening track from their 1992 album, Trains, Boats and Planes. Yes, you can still meet them live all over the world.

My Bloody Valentine, 1991. Only Shallow is the name of the tune. Loveless is the name of the album. I just wore it out all over. Wore it out on CD. Well, it wasn't even CD. It was cassette. And then it was CD. And now it's vinyl. And I have the whole lot still. Absolutely amazing. Brilliant. My Bloody Valentine, the inventors of shoegaze, are they? I'd say so. My Bloody Valentine on Facebook, MBV Official on Instagram. Legends still going strong.

first of those two tunes were The Hitchers and You Can Only Love Someone So Much. That's probably true. And it's from their brilliant 1997 album, It's All Fun and Games Till Someone Loses an Eye. Thank you, Mammy. Yes, You Can Only Love Someone So Much. The Hitchers, top class band, absolutely wonderful. And there's a link to this show. The previous occupant of this chair is, anyway, go check it out for yourself. And then, of course, we had Twinkle from Whipping Boy, and the album was Heartworm, 1995. Have the cassette, the CD, the reissue. Not sure about the cassette. Can I ever find it ever again? Brilliant. Whipping Boy. Make sure to check them out.

two artists still going strong into this day, and different forms, of course, still. And we opened up with The Fat Lady Sings and Arc Light, the legendary tune Arc Light from The Fat Lady Sings, and that was from their 1991 album Twist. Oh, what an album. And if you look at any of these songs, bands, you miss them over time, there's the chance to go back now. And then we moved on to Power of Dreams and 100 Ways to Kill a Love from an absolutely amazing album in 1990, Immigrants and Me. And it could be all about today as well. Oh, what a band. And memory can deceive me, but the Olympia Ballroom in Dublin, I sweated and bounced around what nights we had in there, and I do believe I seen the Power of Dreams there. Maybe it was just the Power of Dreams or the Power of something else. Yes.

music always brings something new, which is wonderful. And fortunately, the state of the world and the politics and all the other different things doesn't. So that was the Boomtown Rats and Banana Republic, and we keep making the same problems over and over again. Ah, yes, I know what it is. Money, no money. Money, no money. Money, no money. To tell you there's no money, then there is money. It's not even their money. Boomtown Rats, Banana Republic, from the self-titled album from 1985. Be quiet, Paul. On we go.

First up there then was, of course, Cactus World News and The Bridge from 1986. Urban Beach is the album. Still give it a lot of plays on the record player. Have it on vinyl. Absolutely brilliant. Cactus World News, in case you missed them. And then, still going to this day, Curb Dog. And Mexican Wave is the name of the tune from 1996 on the Turn album. They're out gigging away. Make sure to check them out. The brilliant Curb Dog.

Therapy and Dancing with Manson. Absolutely amazing. Still one of the greatest Irish bands ever, in my humble opinion. What do I know? And they're still rocking it out the festival season. You can meet them anywhere. Oh, wow. Amazing. From 1991, Baby Teeth mini album it came from. And then it went on to Caucasian Psychosis, an absolutely rocking collection of tunes from Therapy, which is hard to be found in a lot of places, but I have it and I love it. Therapy question mark, and you can find them all over the place. Therapy Official on Instagram, Facebook, and wherever you are in the world, they'll surely be there.

Of course, that was the amazing The Divine Comedy, and tune was Something for the Weekend. Oh, what a cool band, what a cool tunes. Fortunate enough to see them live a couple of times in festival modes and things like that. Oh, such a brilliant show, brilliant show. Casanova was the name of the album, 1996, and it was out, of course, in all their greatest hits and all the other different things like that as well. The absolutely wonderful The Divine Comedy, and it's The Divine Comedy HQ on Instagram and on Facebook, and they're still gigging away. Make sure to check out The Divine Comedy.

Something Happens and Parachute from 1990. I remember the album well. Stuck Together with God's Glue. It used to be very popular in our house. Yes, indeed, full of classic tunes. Something Happens. Still gigging away if you're fortunate enough to get out there and see them. And they're on Instagram. Something_happens_band. Oh, yeah. And you'll hear his familiar voice around the place of things as well. Yeah. Something Happens.

Frames DC, of course, and now known as the Frames or Glen Hansard and all sorts of different things. And that was brilliant tune, Revelate, from their awesome album Fitzcarraldo. Yes, Fitzcarraldo. And I have it on CD still, yes, indeed. Great to have the old physical thing as well. The Frames, absolutely brilliant. And of course, Glen Hansard doing all sorts of amazing things as always. So make sure to check out the wonderful The Frames. And it's The Frames Official on Instagram and Facebook and things like that.

course, that was the Horselips from 1976. Wow. Trouble with a capital T from the album The Book of Invasions, a Celtic symphony. Oh, wow. They started so much for the Irish scene, and it could be an anthem, prog rock, folk rock, rock. Look at it. Hey. Music didn't start in 1976 or finish in 2026 or whatever it is, or it didn't finish in 1976, as some people think. Look at, I get huge, thanks be to God, yeah, I get reaction from these type of shows with all the classics and the rest. Ah, brilliant. But every week we play future classics as well, the brand new tunes from the brand new Irish bands that are out there. And them are the ones to be checking out as well. Music didn't start yesterday and it won't finish tomorrow. Yeah, continues going. And the Irish scene is absolutely buzzing. So thanks so much indeed for joining me. Of course, I'm going to leave you with a P-Mad tune, and I suppose from 1976 to 2026, this is P-Mad's new brand new single, 9:45. Where did the team come out of? It's just like, yeah, what happens when you're gone? You're eternal, you're living for eternity, do we? Yeah, music will live on for eternity. It's just, that's the way it is. And it's at PMAD, the band, you'll find me, and the album is 1+1=-1. 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Look at my success, or your success, or anyone's success won't diminish anyone else's success. We can all rise together. A rising tide lifts all boats, and of course, unless you got a big hole in it, of course. Anyway, that was me, PMAD, the best of Irish indie. Thanks so much for joining me. Chat you on next week. Good luck.

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1: 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We have some great music coming up here from MXPX and Natural State. Before that, here's a cool band from Chicago, Illinois. They're a band called Lucky Boys Confusion. Here's a cool song called Hey Driver.

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Oh yeah, that was a cool pop punk band called Rufio with a song called Maps. This next artist is from Los Angeles, California. They're a band called Kelsey Carter and the Heroines. Here's a song called I Get Off.

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1: Abby took the road from California to get some space between her and L.A. Lights and sounds are all that she'd remember.

Oh yeah, that was a cool band called Defiant with a song called See the End. This next band are actually from Buffalo, New York, one of my favorites. Here's Goo Goo Dolls with the latest track called Misery.

The band was from Athens, Georgia. That was a band called Marvelous 3 with a song called Vampires in Love. Now, this next band's a really cool female-fronted band. They're a band called Stand Atlantic. Here's a song called Lucid.

0: 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A teenager. Learning the lingo.
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That was a classic from Everclear with a song called Heart Spark Dollar Sign. Miser Rabbit, you're listening to Rock Therapy. You can reach me at rocktherapytx@gmail.com. I do answer all emails. If you're a band out there, please send me out your stuff. Also, if you're feeling in the dark, if you're just not feeling yourself, man, jot this number down, 988. They can help you out, 988. Got some really cool music come up here from Lit and Annalise. Before that, here's a cool band from Texas. They're a band called Phoenix TX. Here's a track called Phoebe Cates.

0: Beckett's amazing. He's a miracle child. In the mornings, he'll wake up and he'll roll the shades up and, Dada, it's time to get up. It's a bright, beautiful day.
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Oh, yeah, that was a cool band called Melrose Avenue with a song called Inside Your Mind. 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I don't answer all emails. If you're banned out there, please send me out your stuff. Also, if you're too drunk to drive, please call a friend, a cab, or an Uber. I'm going to end the show with just a really cool band. It's a band called Twin Atlantic. Here's a track called In Your Eyes. See you next week. Peace.

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0: singers, corn throwers, and badass degenerates. 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

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My name is Pariah Burke, and I'm your host on this journey through 2 hours, 6 decades of hard rock, heavy metal, and hairy glam. Thank you for joining me. Coming up on this show, I have for you the world's very first heavy metal song. Peter Pan and Wendy O'Williams, music to keep you forever young, plus the cover song of the week mystery, the rock queen of the week, and the triple shot game that kicks off hour two. It's all about the rock and roll because I care a lot. This is Faith No More.

0: Kick Tracy don't need rules. Ready for your first cover song of the week clue? Remember, the first clue is always the hardest. This week's original was written in about 45 minutes by a 19-year-old and his songwriting partner, built around the simple idea that nobody had ever written a song about the hardships of summer. It wasn't even meant to be a hit. It was slated to be the B-side of a ballad because the label wanted to turn this young man into a crooning teen idol. Instead, the B-side took over, made him a star, and cemented his image as a rebel with a guitar. Then, 2 years later, he was dead at 21, killed in a car crash in England. His girlfriend, who co-wrote the ballad this song was supposed to sit behind, was in the car and survived. More and easier clues later. The Rock Queen of the Week is next.
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0: This week's rock queen is the woman they call the Queen of Metal, and she earned that title the hard way, fronting Warlock out of Dusseldorf with a voice built for arenas and a fist raised for the faithful. But tonight, Doro Pesch sets down the thunder for Emma Forever from Warlock's 1987 Triumph in Agony, the Teutonic Titan in her softest moment.

by request for the band Balls Jolston. That was Riot with Outlaw. If you have a request, hit me up on social media at Pariah Rocks or on the official show Facebook page, Hard Rock, Heavy Metal, and Hairballs, like Balls Jolston did. This is Poison looking for nothing but a good time, which is exactly what Hard, Heavy, and Hair is.

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Who made who? That's a question you gotta ask in this AI-driven world. Before that was Children of the Night by Eclipse. This is Extreme Play With Me from 1989.

Do you want to play with me? How about we play the cover song of the week mystery? I have your second clue ready for you right now. Let's talk about the covering artist. This week's covering band came out of San Francisco in the late 1960s, managed by a former member of the Hell's Angels. They saw Jimi Hendrix play the Monterey Pop Festival, decided a three-piece was the way forward, and trimmed themselves down to a power trio built on sheer volume. Their take on this week's song became their only real hit, but its importance dwarfs its chart position, because a lot of people credit that recording with being the very first heavy metal song ever put to tape. Everything Sabbath, everything that followed. Some historians trace the bloodline right back to this one loud, distorted cover. What song is that? Think about it, more clues later. The Triple Shot kicks off the second hour of Hard, Heavy, and Hair right after Skid Row plays us out of this first hour. It's time to get wild.

0: Rake out the Aquanet and choose leather or spandex, black or neon, boots or stilettos, panties or no panties. I know what I prefer. 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
1: Everybody is on. Bartender, line them up. It's time for a triple shot. See if you can guess what all three of these songs have in common.

0: cause I get a lot of practice with the bricks when they're beating the boys. So I ask her what's the only thing they do in this town, and she gives me a multiple choice. It's like a Peter Pan and Tinkerbell, poison up my verbal brain. I said, how the hell are you getting those tight blue jeans? She said, for starters, you could buy me a drink.
1: It was.

0: In order, you just heard Metallica enter Sandman. Lost Boys with Lost Boys. David Lee Roth with Last Call. What do all three of those songs have in common? Enter Sandman warns you never to go to Neverland. The Lost Boys built their entire identity around the boys who lived there. And David Lee Roth in Last Call is out there chasing Peter Pan and Tinkerbell like a man who never got the memo that you're supposed to grow up eventually. Three songs, one boy who refused to grow up. That's your triple shot connection, Peter Pan. By the way, if you're not familiar with the band Lost Boys, the group was made up of former Odin and future members of Alcatraz and Armored Saint. They put out one album, Lost and Found, on Atlantic Records in 1990. It's definitely worth checking out. Every Peter Pan needs a Wendy.
1: There it is, Wendy. Second star to the right and straight on till morning.
0: No, not that Wendy. This is Wendy O. Williams, I Love Sex and Rock and Roll.

0: The cover song of the week, Rare Hair by Badlands, and so much more still on the way.
1: If you lined up all his CDs, they'd stretch all the way up the Stairway to Heaven and down the Highway to Hell. Hard, Heavy, and Hair with Pariah Burke.
0: After 40 years, Bon Jovi's got to be at least three quarters of the way there. This is Living on a Prayer.

0: My buddies in Spread Eagle still making street noise. If you haven't heard it, you have to check out their newest album, The Brutal Divine. It is a masterpiece. These guys keep outdoing themselves. Because really, all you need is rock and roll.
1: Hello, everyone. This is Mike Tram of Wideline. You're rocking out with Mariah Burke on the Hard, Heavy, and Hair Show. So turn it up.

0: 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Pariah Burke.
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0: For your third and final cover song of the week clue, we're talking about the song itself. You know this song. It's a teenager's complaint set to music. A kid who wants to take the car, wants the night off, wants to see his girl, and keeps getting shut down by every authority figure in his life. There's the boss who says, work late. There's the parents who won't hand over the keys. And there's the famous punchline where he tries to take his troubles to his congressman, only to be told he's too young to vote. Sometimes I wonder, what am I gonna do? But there ain't no cure for the Sometimes there just ain't no cure. The cover song of the week is next.
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0: Did you guess the cover song of the week, the covering artist, and the original recording artist? The Who played it at Woodstock. Rush encored with it. Van Halen, Joan Jett, T-Rex, and the Stray Cats all took a swing. But this week's version is the loud, buzzed-out one that started heavy metal. This week's cover song of the week is Summertime Blues, originally by Eddie Cochran, covered this week by Blue Cheer. Cochran wrote it with Jerry Capehart in about 45 minutes, off a single guitar lick and the notion that every summer song was a celebration when summer also had its miseries. It was meant to be a B-side. It became his breakthrough, and his rebel legend was sealed when he died in a car crash in England in 1960 at just 21. His girlfriend Sharon Sheely, who provided the hand claps on the record after Cochran taught her the rhythm, was in the car and survived. Cochran was such a touchstone that a young George Harrison kept a photo of him and wanted the same guitar. Blue Cheer, the San Francisco power trio managed by a former Hell's Angel, cut their version for the 1968 debut, Vincibus Eruptum. It hit number 14 on the Hot 100, their only chart hit, but it earned something bigger. A reputation as arguably the very first heavy metal recording ever made on Earth. Turn a teenage complaint up loud enough and distorted enough, and you invent a genre. Here's Blue Cheer with Summertime Blues, followed by the Eddie Cochran original. I'm Pariah Burke. There ain't no cure, but you can always turn it up.
3: God.

0: hard, heavy in hair.
1: That was Summertime Blues, the 1958 Eddie Cochran original, followed by the cover song of the week by Blue Cheer, the 1968 Power Trio Blast that a lot of people call the very first heavy metal song ever recorded. I want to thank my dad, Jerry Burke, for suggesting this week's cover song of the week. Thanks, Dad. You heard the first heavy metal song. Now here's the song that coined the term.

Hey, hey, hey, it's your boy EJ Hollywood Hayes right here on Digital Revolution Radio. We got a cool session for you here this afternoon on the Dark Side Rock Radio Show. We got 2 hours of kick-ass yacht rock uninterrupted today. But tomorrow, right here on Digital Revolution Radio during the casserole, don't miss out on a great interview where myself, Dan Savage, and the rest of Behind the Haze will be on the Rock Casserole. That's right. You can find out a lot of what happened out there in Cleveland. And I think we'll be talking about a lot of stuff. We got some tours coming up for November and December that we're going to be talking about. But that's tomorrow. Right now, here is my uninterrupted 2 hours of yacht rock for all of you people out there. And hey, if you like what you're hearing here on Digital Revolution Radio, go over there and hit the like button, follow us, share our radio station with us. 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

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My name is Pariah Burke. I'm your hard-talking, heavy-rocking hairball host and producer. Thank you for joining me on this week's show. I'll see you back here next week on this station for another all-new Hard, Heavy, and Hair show. Twisted Sister is going to play us out.

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The Banger Music Hour has been known to make people scream, bang their heads, jump around, and have a really good time. So if you're listening, get ready to rock your face off.

0: Greetings, rockers, and welcome to the Banger Music Hour. The place that rocking your face off is better than sex on the beach. That there is Shady, and this dummy over here is Joan. This hour's virtual jukebox will bring love to your speakers. But what if they're wearing those earbuds?
1: You mean earbuds?
0: Well, I didn't name them. I'm just saying, you don't really want butts in your ears. Odin's Revenge, My Demons Galore, and Horizon's Edge are just some of the great artists lined up. I know I can't wait for that speaker, love. We've got two Cranketer Jankets coming at you. One from Detroit's own, Everyday Ghost, and the other by Confess. Don't forget to tell them about the song you already played.
1: Yes, I was getting to that.
0: We'll get to it then. We began the night with Maybe It's Time. From White Noise Owl.
1: Who?
0: White Noise Owl.
1: Who?
0: What are you doing?
2: Just hooing like an owl, John.
0: Well, stop it.
2: My ex-wife used to say that before sex, and during, and after.
0: Later on, you'll hear fresh tracks from Anything But Human. And up next is the latest tunage from Kill the Silence. The Design.

Another great song from Divide the Empire, Easy Way Out. Well, it's better than hard putting it in. I mean, having trouble putting it in. If it ain't hard, then it ain't easy to put it in or out. Our next song comes from the band Fight Like Sin. Here's Never Surrender.

0: It's time for a quick pause for the cause. Spankin' Yankin's coming up, though, on the other side of this.
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0: 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This is where you, the listener, can help choose the songs that are played right here on the Banger Music Hour. Let us know what you think of Burn 'Em Up.

That was Confess and their latest song, Burn 'Em All. Let us know in the comments section or the chat room if we should crank it or jank it. You can also go to the website, www.jlabang.com, and give us your opinion there. Joan, I got a confession. Well, don't tell me. I'm not a priest. So, I'm not a prostitute. But that's not my confession. I haven't been with a lady in a long time. A really long time. Everyone knows that. Well, I just wanted to get it off my chest. My Demon's Glore brings the next track to the airwaves. Here's Human.

0: That was Frenic by Drama Scream. I remember hearing two-time Tina screaming, "Shady this and shady that."
1: Okay, stop right there.
0: She said that too, right before I ran over her toe. The next song comes from the band, Hannon. Here's Break Me.

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7: Hey, man, it's at the bottom of the hour, man. Do you know where your kids are, man?
0: The next song on the docket comes from the band Prowess. Here's Tombstone Blues.

0: The latest tune from Onan's Revenge called Bullet. Huh. This stripper I knew, her name was Fast Finger Frida. She used to use one of them to get off that launching pad, or at least until it broke.
1: How can you break a bullet?
0: Well, from my understanding, she used it too much and the batteries went dead. Our next song comes from the band Folsom. Here's Son of a Gun.

0: time for our third timeout. Our second Crankin' or Jankin' is on the other side.
1: Hey, this is Crystal,
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3: Yeah, man.
0: Are you in need of commercial or residential window cleaning? Do you need your office clean? Maybe custodial work? How about some gutter cleaning? If you do, then call Pain in the Glass. 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This hour's second Crank It or Jank It comes from the Detroit band Everyday Ghost. Let us know what you think of Dead to This World.
5: Crank It or Jank It.

That was Everyday Ghost and their song, Dead to This World. 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You can also go to our website, www.jlabang.com, and give us your opinion there. The older I get, the more my schmeckle is dead to this world. TMI, Shady. TMI. Well, I wish it wasn't, John. I can't help, I have schmeckle depression. The next song comes from the band Horizon's Edge. Here's My Demons.

0: Our final song comes from the band Anything But Human. And don't forget to tell them it's a new tune, Joan.
1: You just did that.
0: Oh, right. Well, then don't repeat it. Here's The Road.

0: I guess it's time to hit the road, huh? But before we do, I'd like to thank all of our affiliate stations that carry the Banger Music Hour. 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And until the vibrations of the best indie rock bands. And don't forget metal, John.
1: Right.
0: And hard rock bands.
1: Okay.
0: And alternative rock bands. I'm John LeBang. And I'm Shady, Schmeckily Unsatisfied since 2013.
1: You put a date on it?
0: Well, at this point, I date just about anything.
1: Oh, jeez.
0: Signing off from the Banger Studios. And if she doesn't want a date, we don't have to date. We could just be friends with benefits. Or maybe just an occasional pizza in the living room. Hell, it's gone so long. I take little, I'll show you mine if you show me yours.
1: Shady, people might take that the wrong way.
0: Well, let me clear it up. This is an invitation for women, and not those who identify as such. I want the real thing.
1: Way to go, Shady. Offend everybody.
0: I didn't offend the woman.
1: And how do you know that?
0: I'll ask him after the date.
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Hello, everybody. My name is Timothy J., broadcasting from the Bill Kelly Memorial Broadcast Studio, which is located in the surrounding suburbs of the city of Sacramento. Sacramento is the state capital of the state of California in the United States of America. In case you didn't know that, now you do. 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The Monday broadcast, which is previous to this Wednesday show, and previous to the Monday broadcast, the Friday broadcast. 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Monday show starts at noon Pacific, live for 3 hours. And then I go through the playlist of both of those shows and grab the songs that I felt were highlights of those shows. Stood out, not better, just stood out. And we play it for you every Wednesday, approximately 10 or so songs. My goal is 10 at least, and hopefully to give you more than that, depending on how we do with the time. You never know. It changes each week, song length, and how much I blab. But that's what you've tuned into. My goal is to make you become a regular listener, and hopefully this show will make that happen for you. Speaking of the regular listeners, thank you very much for listening, however long you've been listening during our almost 13 years of existence. I'll always say thank you, even though I can never say thank you enough. Thank you for telling others about the show. Also, thank you to those of you that are running around, walking around, lounging around, and doing whatever else you might be doing in your Core Radio Show t-shirts and or tanks, showing the world that you are rocking your core because you believe in what it is that I've been trying to do now for almost 13 years. 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That is coarradio.com. You'll hear me mention that website on every broadcast multiple times because that's the hub of the show. Let me tell you the 2 songs that I played for you to open up this Wednesday Songs of the Week. That was Perusa, band out of the state of Oregon, and their track Real. Song has been out since the 17th. Got its spins on the previous shows to this one. Late ad, but nonetheless, better late than never. Track's titled Real. Prior to Perusa, it was the Lemon Pistols' Rocket Ship of Love, also released on the 17th. That band are out of Canada. That is a sample, an example of what it is you can expect to hear on the Core Radio Show, but not just those styles of rock, because for almost 13 years, I've been playing everything from acoustic rock to melodic power metal, everything in between that I think you should hear from, in my opinion, the very best independent, non-major, non-mainstream solo rock artists and rock bands of many styles from all over the world for the world. Right here in front of me is this piece of paper that I write things on. Shows me the rest of the music I'm going to be playing for you, the 10 songs that I got chosen, and a couple of extras in case I have time. Also shows me the date, because I forget all the time. It is a Wednesday, I think I've established that. Wednesday, July 29th, 2026. 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New listeners, I'll give you that podcast and rebroadcast info later on in the broadcast, but let's get back to the music. Going into the second set, I never know if it's going to be a 4-song set or a 5-song set, so let's find out together, starting with The Sonic Roots and Rebels Opera, both bands from Tennessee, on the Wednesday Core Radio Show Songs of the Week on Digital Revolution Radio.

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All right, wrapping up a five-song set, so I ended up doing five songs. Like I said, going into that set, if you're with me from the beginning of it, I always say I never know what the second set of a Wednesday Corbett Show Songs of the Week is going to be. Is it going to be four songs, five songs, six songs? It's generally four or five. It became five songs as you're listening to the Wednesday Core Radio Show Songs of the Week on Digital Revolution Radio. Let's tell you what it is I played for you. The Exiles, a band that once was, then wasn't, is again in some form as they are celebrating their 30th anniversary of their Tuning Time album. Or is it Turning Time? I'm going to have to look and see if there's a typo on that now that I'm paying attention to it. Anyway, song was released with new guitars and new mix. And there's going to be this 30th anniversary album that was originally recorded in 1996 with Brits Sean Manning and Paul Rafferty, who moved to Los Angeles and now reside in Texas. Decided to go in and do some re-recording on stuff and remixing and remastering and put it out so that the world can hear it again or hear it for the first time. That would be the case for me. There's a couple of bands called The Exiles out there. This is the one that, once was, then wasn't, in is again. And the single was put out on the 15th of May of this year. Didn't know about that, but did know when they put out the video. That came out on the 21st for Rainmaker from that Tuning Time or Turning Time album. Now I'm going to have to look it up. I'll do that in the next set, be able to correct that. I think I've been blowing it lately. The album is going to be released to the world as the 30th anniversary version on the 7th of August. Prior to The Exiles, it was The Slow Day. What a great song this is. A late add to the Core Radio Show. Song has been out since the 10th of this month, July, as we're almost over. But All We Left Behind from the UK's The Slow Day. Prior to them, Lead Feather, their track Wild Child. They're also from the UK, single that came out on the 24th. You're going to find that on the upcoming Catch the Silver Train album. That'll be out on the 23rd of October. I believe that's the second single they've sent to me from that upcoming album. Prior to the UK's Lead Feather, it was Rebels Opera. Great track from these guys out of Tennessee. Single that came out on the 17th, Gotta Let Me Know. And also from Tennessee, starting off that five-song set, The Sonic Roots, and they spell Roots R-O-O-T-Z. Single that came out on the 24th, Got Me This Feeling, from the upcoming No Family Secrets album that'll be coming out. Why does it say Italy? What is going on here? I'm going to have to now check a couple other things here while I'm going into the next set. I'm going to be able to fix this and see if I can, because I can't believe that I'm seeing. Okay, anyway, it doesn't matter. So they're either from Italy or Tennessee. I'm having a Monday on a Wednesday. Let's get into the next set of music as there's less than 30 minutes left. I've already made two mistakes, and that means I probably made mistakes on the other two shows prior to this one. Let's go into A Nation Rising out of the UK. Scarlet in Glory is the title of this track as I go and backtrack and see if I can fix whatever it is I broke, or maybe it's all right here on this Wednesday Quarter Show Songs of the Week on DRR.

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0: Well, there you go. 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Wednesday's 1 hour long, starts at 11 o'clock. 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That's if you're listening live. 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Stormbringer, their song Energy, song that came out on Friday the 24th from their upcoming Transcendence album. I got it, had a typo on that one as well. A lot of typos this week. That album's going to be out, Transcendence, not Transcendence, like I announced back announced on Monday, I think. That's going to be out on September 4th from the UK's Stormbringer. And prior to them, Diamond Rain out of Germany, another single from their upcoming Chapter 1 album that'll be out on the 2nd of October. The single I played for you, I Need Love, came out on Friday the 24th, also has a video attached to it. Gunshine, the title track of their brand new album that came out on Friday the 24th. Grand Rising, great track. Prior to them, A Nation Rising. See what I did there? They are out of the UK. Single that came out on Friday the 24th. Scarlet in Glory from the upcoming Living with Ghosts album. That'll be out, I don't know. And speaking of the typos, the other typos, yes, it is confirmed that Exile's album is called Turning Time, not Tuning Time. And Sonic Roots are from Tennessee, not from Italy. I have no idea how Italy got onto that WAV file and why there's been so many typos on the music that's being sent to me that I'm not even typing in. I can understand if I made the mistake, but whatever's going on out there, I don't know. But anyway, that's what I played for you. 11 songs. I always promised 10. I was able to get in one more. I gave you all the rebroadcast information and podcast information and showtime information and told you that Rich Embry's coming up next at the top of the hour. So I have done my job. And I also know that it's recording. 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Well, there was no recording. And so that means no rebroadcast or podcast. But luckily, I had done a three-hour broadcast on Friday due to the fact that EJ Hayes was away. Every Friday, he follows the Core Radio Show, so he was away. So we did a three-hour broadcast. Lady Sandra is rebroadcasting that in place of what would have been the Monday rebroadcast that happens for Monday's show every Thursday. So tomorrow, you'll be getting the Friday show. So, all right, I do this show every single week because without original artists, there is no future in the arts. Until next time, my name is Timothy J. Thanking you so much for listening. Keep your eyes open, ears open, but don't listen to the noise. God knows there's a lot of noise out there. Fill it up with music. See you on the radio. Cheers. You've tuned in to the best online rock radio station that's been rocking the web for almost 20 years. 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

Hey guys, welcome to Sowing Seeds Radio Ministry. I am Chris, and this is an hour of incredible Christian rock and metal just for you guys. That was Michael W. Smith with Secret Ambition. Now let me tell you, man, if you've ever seen the video for that song, you know what is going on every step of the way, and it's just such a great video. Go check that out over on YouTube or wherever you get your videos from. So we've got an entire show packed for you guys. We've got Nouveau up next with All That Glitters. But we're also going to do Jerusalem, Disciple, Petra, doing a triple shot today of Holy Soldier. Then we've got Leviticus, Novella, Saint, Michael Sweet, White Cross. Man, this show is absolutely packed. I can't wait to get this thing going for you guys. Now, I want you guys to know something. We do this show so that God's glory can be just manifested throughout the world. We do the show so that one person, if thousands of people hear it, that's incredible. But if that one person hears it and gets something out of the message and devotes their life to Jesus, that's what it's all about for us. We want to be able to be a servant to the Most High God, and that is where we're falling in line. Now, we've had a lot of people tell us, you know, if you cut out all the God stuff, if you cut out this, cut out that, then, you know, we'd love to have your show on our radio show. Well, let me tell you something. That ain't going to happen. You can water down anything you want to, but you can never water down the gospel. And we refuse to let anybody water down what we're trying to do with the gospel. And all we're really doing is letting everybody know that God loves them, Jesus loves them, and Jesus died on a cross for them. For your sins, Jesus laid down his life. That's our mission in life. And it's also there to help build people up. It's also there to be a part of your life so that you can get some strength out of the Word of God. Not everybody gets the privilege of reading the Word of God or having a Bible or whatever. Let me tell you something, guys. We are here to cover that gap. We love to be able to help people in any way we can. And that's exactly what we're trying to do. I just want to get that disclaimer out there because a lot of people are saying one thing or another about our show and what our goal is and all that. It's not about money. It's never about money with Sowing Seeds Radio Ministry or myself. We're here to help people. If we get blessed with something here or there, man, that's great. Praise God. But we are not going to beg anybody for money. We're not going to beg anybody for anything. We are going to make this through God's time on our own. And I will never let anything interfere with the show where somebody can say it's a money grab, because this is not in any way a money grab. We want people to come to Jesus. We want people to be saved. We want people to go into the kingdom with us. And that's what it's all about. I did have to throw that disclaimer in there for you guys. But anyways, let's get the show fired off. Here's Nouveau with All That Glitters. And it is definitely time to crank it up.

right, guys, that was the first two from Holy Soldier. And like I said, we're going to do a triple shot. But we had Daniel Band in there, Petra. Then the first one from Holy Soldier was Last Train. Then the second one was Strangers. Now the last one is Cry Out for Love. Holy Soldier is one of those bands that is just super, super underrated. And I'd really love for you guys to go check them out and see what they got going on. And definitely check out their stuff, man. They are such an incredible band. But, you know, that's just me saying that. And you know me, I love music. So that's that. But they're definitely one of the underrated bands that came out of the Christian scene. But, you know, we got a lot of show left to go. Let's not get it stopped here. The only thing I want to bring up with you is our podcast, Sowing Seeds Radio Ministry. It's on all the major platforms, and we would love for you guys to go check it out. We have great interviews on there with people such as Rex Carroll from White Cross. And then we had Mike and Monique Sexton from the band Warrior. And there's a lot more interviews to come. But all of our past shows are on there as well. So if you just need an hour of great Christian metal, it's there for you at a couple clicks of a button. There you are. Now, we also have a Facebook page. We'd love for you guys to get in contact with us there. Sowing Seeds Radio Show. Just let us know what's going on. Just go on there and click the follow thing and, you know, like us, love us. Because, hey, we love you. And you guys know that. But also, if you guys need some prayer, man, we've got you covered on that, too. I've got a mighty team of prayer warriors that's back in the show. And, man, I can't wait to get, you know, more involved with people's lives and things. All you got to do is reach out to us. You can do it on Facebook, or we have an actual email set up just for that. It's sowingseedsprayerforyou@gmail.com. And what we want to do is we want to make it so that if you need a prayer request, we're there for you. You don't have to tell us what's going on if you don't want to. All you got to do is say, hey, man, I'm just going through some stuff and I need some prayer. And you know what? We're going to hook you up with that. It's none of our business what's going on. It's between you and God, but we will definitely intercede that God will show you a direct path. With that being said, let's get this show rolling. Here's the last one from Holy Soldier. It's called Cry Out for Love. And I'm going to follow that up with some Leviticus with I Shall Conquer. So guys, it is definitely time to crank it to 11.

take a drink of that water. God does not want you to have any questions about him. He's put people in this earth that will answer every question you have and that can help you along the way. And that's what this is all about for us and for everybody else involved with Sowing Seeds Radio Ministry. We want you to be a part of the kingdom. We want you to go with us into heaven. We want to see you when we're riding those clouds up. We want to see you right there with us. You have to be the one to take the drink. And it's not like a drink the Kool-Aid thing, man. If you get somebody to start talking like that, or they're saying that they are something they're not, boogie away from that. All I'm saying is Christ is a river of life. Christ shed his blood for you. Christ died on a cross for you. Everything was about you. And what you need to do is accept that salvation, accept that peace, accept that glory, and become one with Christ. That's what it's all about. So guys, I'm out of here. I'm going to leave you with one more from one of my favorite bands, White Cross. This song is called Walk With Me, and I'll see you guys next time. And like I always say, God loves you, Jesus loves you, and we love you here at Sowing Seeds Radio Ministry. And if I don't see you on the air, I'll see you in the air.

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